0: This Upper Michigan weather forecast is brought to you by Midtown Bakery in beautiful downtown Negaunee. They're not ordinary. They're extraordinary.
1: Passing clouds in the forecast for tonight as temperatures fall back to around 63. Friday's forecast includes scattered showers and storms with mostly sunny skies and cooler with a high around 73. Passing clouds will be around for Friday night as temperatures bottom out in the mid-50s. Then isolated showers and storms again for the 4th of July by afternoon. Mostly sunny and even cooler with a high in the upper 60s. Areas of rain expected into Saturday night, mostly cloudy as we bottom out around 54. We'll still have a chance of rain showers on Sunday, topping out around 72 with a mix of sun and clouds throughout the day. Isolated rain showers still for Sunday night, partly cloudy as we dip back to 54. Dry for Monday with a high in the mid-70s and mostly sunny. Then partly cloudy skies Monday night, a low around 58. Tuesday's forecast includes a chance of rain showers by afternoon, warmer with a high around 80 and mostly sunny. We'll keep with a chance of rain showers into Tuesday night, partly cloudy with a low around 59. Then isolated showers and storms on Wednesday, topping out in the upper 70s with mostly sunny skies. I'm meteorologist Regina Kroll for Marquette's Rocking Eagle.
2: Right now, it's 79 degrees.
0: Here's Marquette City Police Patrol Captain Jim Finkbeiner with advice on what not to do when you head to a city beach this summer.
3: A couple things to remember on the beach, too, is that no dogs are allowed. There's only a couple of areas.

0: areas in town that dogs can be, and once again, they still need to be on a leash. You know, there's plenty of garbage barrels, so no littering, no alcohol is allowed on the beach, no fires, and no smoking. Now, that sounds like this big long list of things you can't do, but honestly, if you think about what those are on those lists, those are things just to make sure that everybody enjoys their time. Nobody wants to have smoking going on around them, especially if you have young kids. The alcohol on the beach, that just kind of lends itself, especially on a hot day, for things to not go as well sometimes. So those are just some basic behavior things that, once again, are just designed for everybody to be able to have a good time and not have to worry about that.
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5: 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Hey, we're just doing our job. 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
2: Passing clouds in the forecast for tonight as temperatures fall back to around 63. Friday's forecast includes scattered showers and storms with mostly sunny skies and cooler with a high around 73. Passing clouds will be around for Friday night as temperatures bottom out in the mid-50s. Then isolated showers and storms again for the 4th of July by afternoon. Mostly sunny and even cooler with a high in the upper 60s. Areas of rain expected into Saturday night, mostly cloudy as we bottom out around 54. We'll still have a chance of rain showers on Sunday, topping out around 72 with a mix of sun and clouds throughout the day. Isolated rain showers still for Sunday night, partly cloudy as we dip back to 54. Dry for Monday with a high in the mid-70s and mostly sunny. Then partly cloudy skies Monday night, a low around 58. Tuesday's forecast includes a chance of rain showers by afternoon, warmer with a high around 80 and mostly sunny. We'll keep with a chance of rain showers into Tuesday night, partly cloudy with a low around 59. Then isolated showers and storms on Wednesday, topping out in the upper 70s with mostly sunny skies. I'm meteorologist Regina Kroll from Marquette's Rocking Eagle. Right now, it's 78 degrees.
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0: Into Saturday night, mostly cloudy as we bottom out around 54. We'll still have a chance of rain showers on Sunday, topping out around 72 with a mix of sun and clouds throughout the day. Isolated rain showers still for Sunday night, partly cloudy as we dip back to 54. Dry for Monday with a high in the mid-70s and mostly sunny. Then partly cloudy skies Monday night, a low around 58. Tuesday's forecast includes a chance of rain showers by afternoon, warmer with a high around 80 and mostly sunny. We'll keep with a chance of rain showers into Tuesday night, partly cloudy with a low around 59. Then isolated showers and storms on Wednesday, topping out in the upper 70s with mostly sunny skies. I'm meteorologist Regina Kroll for Marquette's Rocking Eagle.
1: Right now, it's 78 degrees.
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0: This Upper Michigan weather forecast is brought to you by Marquette GMC. Whether you're looking for a vehicle to purchase, need maintenance, or have an unfortunate accident, they'll take care of you.
1: Passing clouds in the forecast for tonight as temperatures fall back to around 63. Friday's forecast includes scattered showers and storms with mostly sunny skies and cooler with a high around 73. Passing clouds will be around for Friday night as temperatures bottom out in the mid-50s. Then isolated showers and storms again for the 4th of July by afternoon. Mostly sunny and even cooler with a high in the upper 60s. Areas of rain expected into Saturday night, mostly cloudy as we bottom out around 54. We'll still have a chance of rain showers on Sunday, topping out around 72 with a mix of sun and clouds throughout the day. Isolated rain showers still for Sunday night, partly cloudy as we dip back to 54. Dry for Monday with a high in the mid-70s and mostly sunny. Then partly cloudy skies Monday night, a low around 58. Tuesday's forecast includes a chance of rain showers by afternoon, warmer with a high around 80 and mostly sunny. We'll keep with a chance of rain showers into Tuesday night, partly cloudy with a low around 59. Then isolated showers and storms on Wednesday, topping out in the upper 70s with mostly sunny skies. I'm meteorologist Regina Kroll for Marquette's Rocking Eagle. Right now, it's 77 degrees.
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2: Hey everybody, this is Ann with You Pause Pet. You Pause Pet this week is Tater. He's a 3-year-old big boy dog who is a pure bundle of joy. He is goofy, his tail's constantly wagging, he has the biggest grin, and he knows you're going to be his best friend. He is full of fun personality. He's already had some training under his belt, but he's eager to learn more. Thanks to the generous sponsorship of Fox Motors, Tater's adoption fee has been completely paid for. He will also go home with a $300 Takamo dog training gift certificate, donated by another kind supporter, plus a big bag of brand new food to get his new home and family started on the right foot. So, guess what? We are no appointments. No appointments anymore at You Pause. That's for dogs, cats, small critters. What we'd like you to do, though, is please fill out an adoption interest form, and you can find all that on youpause.org. Fill that out, send it in, get sent by email, and come in during open hours, noon to 4, 6 days a week. We are closed on Mondays. Thank you.
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0: mostly sunny and even cooler with a high in the upper 60s. Areas of rain expected into Saturday night, mostly cloudy as we bottom out around 54. We'll still have a chance of rain showers on Sunday, topping out around 72 with a mix of sun and clouds throughout the day. Isolated rain showers still for Sunday night, partly cloudy as we dip back to 54. Dry for Monday with a high in the mid-70s and mostly sunny. Then partly cloudy skies Monday night, a low around 58. Tuesday's forecast includes a chance of rain showers by afternoon, warmer with a high around 80 and mostly sunny. We'll keep with a chance of rain showers into Tuesday night, partly cloudy with a low around 59. Then isolated showers and storms on Wednesday, topping out in the upper 70s with mostly sunny skies. I'm meteorologist Regina Kroll from Marquette's Rocking Eagle.
1: Right now, it's 77 degrees.
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2: Passing clouds in the forecast for tonight as temperatures fall back to around 63. Friday's forecast includes scattered showers and storms with mostly sunny skies and cooler with a high around 73. Passing clouds will be around for Friday night as temperatures bottom out in the mid-50s. Then isolated showers and storms again for the 4th of July by afternoon. Mostly sunny and even cooler with a high in the upper 60s. Areas of rain expected into Saturday night, mostly cloudy as we bottom out around 54. We'll still have a chance of rain showers on Sunday, topping out around 72 with a mix of sun and clouds throughout the day. Isolated rain showers still for Sunday night, partly cloudy as we dip back to 54. Dry for Monday with a high in the mid-70s and mostly sunny. Then partly cloudy skies Monday night, a low around 58. Tuesday's forecast includes a chance of rain showers by afternoon, warmer with a high around 80 and mostly sunny. We'll keep with a chance of rain showers into Tuesday night, partly cloudy with a low around 59. Then isolated showers and storms on Wednesday, topping out in the upper 70s with mostly sunny skies. I'm meteorologist Regina Kroll for Marquette's Rocking Eagle.
1: Right now, it's 76 degrees.
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0: This Upper Michigan weather forecast is brought to you by Midtown Bakery in beautiful downtown Negaunee. They're not ordinary, they're extraordinary.
1: Passing clouds in the forecast for tonight as temperatures fall back to around 63. Friday's forecast includes scattered showers and storms with mostly sunny skies and cooler with the high around 73. Passing clouds will be around for Friday night as temperatures bottom out in the mid-50s. Then isolated showers and storms again for the 4th of July by afternoon. Mostly sunny and even cooler with the high in the upper 60s. Areas of rain expected into Saturday night, mostly cloudy as we bottom out around 54. We'll still have a chance of rain showers on Sunday, topping out around 72 with a mix of sun and clouds throughout the day. Isolated rain showers still for Sunday night, partly cloudy as we dip back to 54. Dry for Monday with a high in the mid-70s and mostly sunny. Then partly cloudy skies Monday night, a low around 58. Tuesday's forecast includes a chance of rain showers by afternoon, warmer with a high around 80 and mostly sunny. We'll keep with a chance of rain showers into Tuesday night, partly cloudy with a low around 59. Then isolated showers and storms on Wednesday, topping out in the upper 70s with mostly sunny skies. I'm meteorologist Regina Kroll for Marquette's Rocking Eagle. Right now, it's 74 degrees.
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2: Hey everybody, this is Ann with You Pause Pet. You Pause Pet this week is Tater. He's a 3-year-old big boy dog who is a pure bundle of joy. He is goofy, his tail's constantly wagging, he has the biggest grin, and he knows you're going to be his best friend. He is full of fun personality. He's already had some training under his belt, but he's eager to learn more. Thanks to the generous sponsorship of Fox Motors, Tater's adoption fee has been completely paid for. He will also go home with a $300 Takamo dog training gift certificate, donated by another kind supporter, plus a big bag of brand new food to get his new home and family started on the right foot. So, guess what? We are no appointments. No appointments anymore at UPAWS. That's for dogs, cats, small critters. What we'd like you to do, though, is please fill out an adoption interest form, and you can find all that on upaws.org. Fill that out, send it in, get sent by email, and come in during open hours, noon to 4, 6 days a week. We are closed on Mondays. Thank you.
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2: Mostly cloudy skies through the early morning hours as temperatures drop back to 63. Friday's forecast includes scattered showers and storms with mostly sunny skies and cooler with a high around 73. Passing clouds will be around for Friday night as temperatures bottom out in the mid-50s. Then isolated showers and storms again for the 4th of July by afternoon. Mostly sunny and even cooler with a high in the upper 60s. Areas of rain expected into Saturday night, mostly cloudy to bottom out around 54. We'll still have a chance of rain showers on Sunday, topping out around 72 with a mix of sun and clouds throughout the day. Isolated rain showers still for Sunday night, partly cloudy as we dip back to 54. Dry for Monday with a high in the mid-70s and mostly sunny. Then partly cloudy skies Monday night, a low around 58. Tuesday's forecast includes a chance of rain showers by afternoon, warmer with a high around 80 and mostly sunny. We'll keep with a chance of rain showers into Tuesday night, partly cloudy with a low around 59. Then isolated showers and storms on Wednesday, topping out in the upper 70s with mostly sunny skies. I'm meteorologist Regina Kroll for Marquette's Rocking Eagle. Right now, it's 73 degrees.
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Is this Pamin's Rock? We're the UP's Rock. 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
1: Mostly cloudy skies through the early morning hours as temperatures drop back to 63. Friday's forecast includes scattered showers and storms with mostly sunny skies and cooler with a high around 73. Passing clouds will be around for Friday night as temperatures bottom out in the mid-50s. Then isolated showers and storms again for the 4th of July by afternoon. Mostly sunny and even cooler with a high in the upper 60s. Areas of rain expected into Saturday night, mostly cloudy as we bottom out around 54. We'll still have a chance of rain showers on Sunday, topping out around 72 with a mix of sun and clouds throughout the day. Isolated rain showers still for Sunday night, partly cloudy as we dip back to 54. Dry for Monday with a high in the mid-70s and mostly sunny. Then partly cloudy skies Monday night, a low around 58. Tuesday's forecast includes a chance of rain showers by afternoon, warmer with a high around 80 and mostly sunny. We'll keep with a chance of rain showers into Tuesday night, partly cloudy with a low around 59. Then isolated showers and storms on Wednesday, topping out in the upper 70s with mostly sunny skies. I'm meteorologist Regina Kroll from Marquette's Rocking Eagle. Right now, it's 72 degrees.
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3: Mostly cloudy skies through the early morning hours as temperatures drop back to 63. Friday's forecast includes scattered showers and storms with mostly sunny skies and cooler with a high around 73. Passing clouds will be around for Friday night as temperatures bottom out in the mid-50s. Then isolated showers and storms again for the 4th of July by afternoon. Mostly sunny and even cooler with a high in the upper 60s. Areas of rain expected into Saturday night, mostly cloudy as we bottom out around 54. We'll still have a chance of rain showers on Sunday, topping out around 72 with a mix of sun and clouds throughout the day. Isolated rain showers still for Sunday night, partly cloudy as we dip back to 54. Dry for Monday with a high in the mid-70s and mostly sunny. Then partly cloudy skies Monday night, a low around 58. Tuesday's forecast includes a chance of rain showers by afternoon, warmer with a high around 80 and mostly sunny. We'll keep with a chance of rain showers into Tuesday night, partly cloudy with a low around 59. Then isolated showers and storms on Wednesday, topping out in the upper 70s with mostly sunny skies. I'm meteorologist Regina Kroll for Marquette's Rocking Eagle. Right now, it's 72 degrees.

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1: Mostly cloudy skies through the early morning hours as temperatures drop back to 63. Friday's forecast includes scattered showers and storms with mostly sunny skies and cooler with a high around 73. Passing clouds will be around for Friday night as temperatures bottom out in the mid-50s. Then isolated showers and storms again for the 4th of July by afternoon. Mostly sunny and even cooler with a high in the upper 60s. Areas of rain expected into Saturday night, mostly cloudy to bottom out around 54. We'll still have a chance of rain showers on Sunday, topping out around 72 with a mix of sun and clouds throughout the day. Isolated rain showers still for Sunday night, partly cloudy as we dip back to 54. Dry for Monday with a high in the mid-70s and mostly sunny. Then partly cloudy skies Monday night, a low around 58. Tuesday's forecast includes a chance of rain showers by afternoon, warmer with a high around 80 and mostly sunny. We'll keep with a chance of rain showers into Tuesday night, partly cloudy with a low around 59. Then isolated showers and storms on Wednesday, topping out in the upper 70s with mostly sunny skies. I'm meteorologist Regina Kroll for Marquette's Rocking Eagle. Right now, it's 76 degrees.
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3: Mostly cloudy skies through the early morning hours as temperatures drop back to 63. Friday's forecast includes scattered showers and storms with mostly sunny skies and cooler with a high around 73. Passing clouds will be around for Friday night as temperatures bottom out in the mid-50s. Then isolated showers and storms again for the 4th of July by afternoon. Mostly sunny and even cooler with a high in the upper 60s. Areas of rain expected into Saturday night, mostly cloudy as we bottom out around 54. We'll still have a chance of rain showers on Sunday, topping out around 72 with a mix of sun and clouds throughout the day. Isolated rain showers still for Sunday night, partly cloudy as we dip back to 54. Dry for Monday with a high in the mid-70s and mostly sunny. Then partly cloudy skies Monday night, a low around 58. Tuesday's forecast includes a chance of rain showers by afternoon, warmer with a high around 80 and mostly sunny. We'll keep with a chance of rain showers into Tuesday night, partly cloudy with a low around 59. Then isolated showers and storms on Wednesday, topping out in the upper 70s with mostly sunny skies. I'm meteorologist Regina Kroll from Marquette's Rocking Eagle.
2: Right now, it's 76 degrees.

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0: This Upper Michigan weather forecast is brought to you by Midtown Bakery in beautiful downtown Negaunee. They're not ordinary, they're extraordinary.
1: Mostly cloudy skies through the early morning hours as temperatures drop back to 63. Friday's forecast includes scattered showers and storms with mostly sunny skies and cooler with a high around 73. Passing clouds will be around for Friday night as temperatures bottom out in the mid-50s. Then isolated showers and storms again for the 4th of July by afternoon. Mostly sunny and even cooler with a high in the upper 60s. Areas of rain expected into Saturday night, mostly cloudy as we bottom out around 54. We'll still have a chance of rain showers on Sunday, topping out around 72 with a mix of sun and clouds throughout the day. Isolated rain showers still for Sunday night, partly cloudy as we dip back to 54. Dry for Monday with a high in the mid-70s and mostly sunny. Then partly cloudy skies Monday night, a low around 58. Tuesday's forecast includes a chance of rain showers by afternoon, warmer with a high around 80 and mostly sunny. We'll keep with a chance of rain showers into Tuesday night, partly cloudy with a low around 59. Then isolated showers and storms on Wednesday, topping out in the upper 70s with mostly sunny skies. I'm meteorologist Regina Kroll for Marquette's Rocking Eagle. Right now, it's 75 degrees.
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2: Mostly cloudy skies through the early morning hours as temperatures drop back to 63. Friday's forecast includes scattered showers and storms with mostly sunny skies and cooler with a high around 73. Passing clouds will be around for Friday night as temperatures bottom out in the mid-50s. Then isolated showers and storms again for the 4th of July by afternoon. Mostly sunny and even cooler with a high in the upper 60s. Areas of rain expected into Saturday night, mostly cloudy as we bottom out around 54. We'll still have a chance of rain showers on Sunday, topping out around 72 with a mix of sun and clouds throughout the day. Isolated rain showers still for Sunday night, partly cloudy as we dip back to 54. Dry for Monday with a high in the mid-70s and mostly sunny. Then partly cloudy skies Monday night, a low around 58. Tuesday's forecast includes a chance of rain showers by afternoon, warmer with a high around 80 and mostly sunny. We'll keep with a chance of rain showers into Tuesday night, partly cloudy with a low around 59. Then isolated showers and storms on Wednesday, topping out in the upper 70s with mostly sunny skies. I'm meteorologist Regina Kroll from Marquette's Rocking Eagle. Right now, it's 73 degrees.

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1: Mostly cloudy skies through the early morning hours as temperatures drop back to 63. Friday's forecast includes scattered showers and storms with mostly sunny skies and cooler with a high around 73. Passing clouds will be around for Friday night as temperatures bottom out in the mid-50s. Then isolated showers and storms again for the 4th of July by afternoon. Mostly sunny and even cooler with a high in the upper 60s. Areas of rain expected into Saturday night, mostly cloudy as we bottom out around 54. We'll still have a chance of rain showers on Sunday, topping out around 72 with a mix of sun and clouds throughout the day. Isolated rain showers still for Sunday night, partly cloudy as we dip back to 54. Dry for Monday with a high in the mid-70s and mostly sunny. Then partly cloudy skies Monday night, a low around 58. Tuesday's forecast includes a chance of rain showers by afternoon, warmer with a high around 80 and mostly sunny. We'll keep with a chance of rain showers into Tuesday night, partly cloudy with a low around 59. Then isolated showers and storms on Wednesday, topping out in the upper 70s with mostly sunny skies. I'm meteorologist Regina Kroll from Marquette's Rocking Eagle. Right now, it's 72 degrees.
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1: This Upper Michigan weather forecast is brought to you by Marquette GMC. Whether you're looking for a vehicle to purchase, need maintenance, or have an unfortunate accident, they'll take care of you.
2: Mostly cloudy skies through the early morning hours as temperatures drop back to 63. Friday's forecast includes scattered showers and storms with mostly sunny skies and cooler with a high around 73. Passing clouds will be around for Friday night as temperatures bottom out in the mid-50s. Then isolated showers and storms again for the 4th of July by afternoon. Mostly sunny and even cooler with a high in the upper 60s. Areas of rain expected into Saturday night, mostly cloudy as we bottom out around 54. We'll still have a chance of rain showers on Sunday, topping out around 72 with a mix of sun and clouds throughout the day. Isolated rain showers still for Sunday night, partly cloudy as we dip back to 54. Dry for Monday with a high in the mid-70s and mostly sunny. Then partly cloudy skies Monday night, a low around 58. Tuesday's forecast includes a chance of rain showers by afternoon, warmer with a high around 80 and mostly sunny. We'll keep with a chance of rain showers into Tuesday night, partly cloudy with a low around 59. Then isolated showers and storms on Wednesday, topping out in the upper 70s with mostly sunny skies. I'm meteorologist Regina Kroll from Marquette's Rocking Eagle. Right now, it's 72 degrees.

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1: Mostly cloudy skies through the early morning hours as temperatures drop back to 63. Friday's forecast includes scattered showers and storms with mostly sunny skies and cooler with a high around 73. Passing clouds will be around for Friday night as temperatures bottom out in the mid-50s. Then isolated showers and storms again for the 4th of July by afternoon. Mostly sunny and even cooler with a high in the upper 60s. Areas of rain expected into Saturday night, mostly cloudy as we bottom out around 54. We'll still have a chance of rain showers on Sunday, topping out around 72 with a mix of sun and clouds throughout the day. Isolated rain showers still for Sunday night, partly cloudy as we dip back to 54. Dry for Monday with a high in the mid-70s and mostly sunny. Then partly cloudy skies Monday night, a low around 58. Tuesday's forecast includes a chance of rain showers by afternoon, warmer with a high around 80 and mostly sunny. We'll keep with a chance of rain showers into Tuesday night, partly cloudy with a low around 59. Then isolated showers and storms on Wednesday, topping out in the upper 70s with mostly sunny skies. I'm meteorologist Regina Kroll for Marquette's Rocking Eagle. Right now, it's 72 degrees.
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2: Mostly cloudy skies through the early morning hours as temperatures drop back to 63. Friday's forecast includes scattered showers and storms with mostly sunny skies and cooler with a high around 73. Passing clouds will be around for Friday night as temperatures bottom out in the mid-50s. Then isolated showers and storms again for the 4th of July by afternoon. Mostly sunny and even cooler with a high in the upper 60s. Areas of rain expected into Saturday night, mostly cloudy as we bottom out around 54. We'll still have a chance of rain showers on Sunday, topping out around 72 with a mix of sun and clouds throughout the day. Isolated rain showers still for Sunday night, partly cloudy as we dip back to 54. Dry for Monday with a high in the mid-70s and mostly sunny. Then partly cloudy skies Monday night, a low around 58. Tuesday's forecast includes a chance of rain showers by afternoon, warmer with a high around 80 and mostly sunny. We'll keep with a chance of rain showers into Tuesday night, partly cloudy with a low around 59. Then isolated showers and storms on Wednesday, topping out in the upper 70s with mostly sunny skies. I'm meteorologist Regina Kroll from Marquette's Rocking Eagle. Right now, it's 71 degrees.

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0: This Upper Michigan weather forecast is brought to you by Midtown Bakery in beautiful downtown Negaunee. They're not ordinary. They're extraordinary.
1: Mostly sunny today. Showers and storms are possible in the area by mid to late afternoon. Highs top out near 73 degrees. Winds north around 5 miles per hour. Tonight, clear to partly cloudy skies. Light winds. Lows drop to 55. For the 4th of July, lots more sunshine. Slight chance for afternoon showers. Highs warm into the upper 60s. Winds northeast around 5 miles per hour. Saturday night, it becomes mostly cloudy. Better chance for showers. Lows fall back to 54. Winds will be light. Looking ahead to Sunday, partly sunny. Shower chances continue through the early part of the afternoon. Highs reach 72. Sunday night, partly cloudy to mostly clear. Lows head back down to 54. Monday, an abundance of sunshine. Highs climb into the mid-70s. And then Monday night, clear to partly cloudy and lows head down to 58. This is meteorologist Phil Jensko for Marquette's Rocking Eagle. Right now it's 71.
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0: Hancock's rock is Marquette's rock. We're the UP's rock. 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
2: Mostly sunny today. Showers and storms are possible in the area by mid to late afternoon. Highs top out near 73 degrees. Winds north around 5 miles per hour. Tonight, clear to partly cloudy skies. Light winds. Lows drop to 55. For the 4th of July, lots more sunshine. Slight chance for afternoon showers. Highs warm into the upper 60s. Winds northeast around 5 miles per hour. Saturday night, it becomes mostly cloudy, better chance for showers, lows fall back to 54, winds will be light. Looking ahead to Sunday, partly sunny, shower chances continue through the early part of the afternoon, highs reach 72. Sunday night, partly cloudy to mostly clear, lows head back down to 54. Monday, abundance of sunshine, highs climb into the mid-70s, and then Monday night, clear to partly cloudy and lows head down to 58. This is meteorologist Phil Jensko for Marquette's Rocking Eagle.
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0: this. Lamb of God into oblivion right here on the Rocket Eagle. 98.7, 106.9 Marquette. Before that, some Shine Down to get us into the 6 o'clock hour here on this Friday morning. What's going on, Rockers? It's time to wake up. My name is Mitch Polo. We're getting things set here for the morning strain. I got coffee brewing. I got breakfast in the toaster oven. Let's do this dance. First things first, let's take a look at your weather.
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2: Mostly sunny today. Showers and storms are possible in the area by mid to late afternoon. Highs top out near 73 degrees. Winds north around 5 miles per hour. Tonight, clear to partly cloudy skies, light winds, lows drop to 55. For the 4th of July, lots more sunshine, slight chance for afternoon showers, highs warm into the upper 60s, winds northeast around 5 miles per hour. Saturday night, it becomes mostly cloudy, better chance for showers, lows fall back to 54, winds will be light. Looking ahead to Sunday, partly sunny, shower chances continue through the early part of the afternoon, highs reach 72. Sunday night, partly cloudy to mostly clear, lows head back down to 54. Monday, an abundance of sunshine, highs climb into the mid-70s, and then Monday night, clear to partly cloudy, and lows head down to 58. This is meteorologist Phil Jensko for Marquette's Rocking Eagle.
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Jumping back into the music on deck, we have Static X and Turnstile right now. Here's Papa Roach with Elevate on the Rockin' Eagle, 98.7, 106.9, Marquette.

0: hard. Kidding. 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It's like being tackled by a linebacker.
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There's Static X with I'm the One right here on the Rockin' Eagle. 98.7, 106.9 Marquette. Before that, Papa Roach and the Red Hot Chili Peppers back there for you, too. My name is Mitch Polo. This is The Morning Strain. We're streaming from keepitintheup.com. You can also find us on Facebook. Let's take a look at today's question. Today is Disobedience Day. What's one rule you will disobey? Today is Disobedience Day. What's one rule you will disobey? Well, the first one that pops into my head is speed limit. I mean, nobody really actually drives the speed limit, am I right? I mean, some people do, but usually everybody else gets mad at that person driving the speed limit. So that's one right there. I mean, obviously, if there's a law enforcement officer driving by, I will drive the speed limit. But usually, I usually drive like, I don't know, 61, 62, try to keep it right in there. But another one, you know, and this is actually not a rule I will disobey. I've never disobeyed it, but I really want to. You know when you go to like a zoo or you go somewhere with animals and it says, please do not feed the animals? That's the toughest rule for me to follow ever. I mean, even if like, you know, I never had the opportunity, but if there was like a bear coming around like my house and it shouldn't be, I'd be a little nervous, but at the same time, like, hey, maybe we should throw a little treat out there for you. Here you go, bear. Here's a little treat for you. And it would be just like a natural instinct. Even my dogs and my cats, like, you know, you see them, like, hey, you want a treat? And they get all excited because they understand the word treat. So that'd be the one right there, like at the zoo. It says, don't feed the animals. I mean, I understand you're not supposed to and why you can upset the order of things and whatnot, but it'd be so tempting. I mean, like, you want a little treat? So, yeah, those are my two speed limits and treats. Here's Turnstile, Look Out for Me on the Rocket Eagle 98.7. I'm such a rebel, huh?

0: Here's Tom from Donkers in the Delft.
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8: Mostly sunny today. Showers and storms are possible in the area by mid to late afternoon. Highs top out near 73 degrees. Winds north around 5 miles per hour. Tonight, clear to partly cloudy skies. Light winds. Lows drop to 55. For the 4th of July, lots more sunshine, slight chance for afternoon showers, highs warm into the upper 60s, winds northeast around 5 miles per hour. Saturday night, it becomes mostly cloudy, better chance for showers, lows fall back to 54, winds will be light. Looking ahead to Sunday, partly sunny, shower chances continue through the early part of the afternoon, highs reach 72. Sunday night, partly cloudy to mostly clear, lows head back down to 54. Monday, an abundance of sunshine, highs climb into the mid-70s, and then muddy night, clear to partly cloudy, and lows head down to 58. This is meteorologist Phil Jensko for Marquette's Rocking Eagle.
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There's 3 days grace, right, left, wrong, right here on the Rockin' Eagle, 98.7, 106.9 Marquette. My name is Mitch Polo. This is the Morning Strain. This show is brought to you by the 5th and Elm Coffee House in Hancock, fueling the UP one cup at a time. Swing in for fresh brewed coffee, killer breakfast wraps, and that cozy vibe that gets your day moving. 5th and Elm, drink local, wake local. Beartooth is on deck right now. Here's 18 Visions. I Let Go. 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

0: There's Beartooth with Free right here on the Rocket Eagle, 98.7, 106.9 Marquette. My name is Mitch Bolo. This is the Morning Strain, and I'm here Monday through Friday from 6 to 10. Saturdays from 8 to 1. Checking the calendar here. We have just one day till the 4th of July. Tomorrow's the big day. We have 66 days till Labor Day. There's 69 days till the next football season, and we have 120 days till Halloween. Just after this, we'll have your random facts.
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0: Kill the Indian, save the man, a quote attributed to Lieutenant Richard Henry Pratt, born in Rushford, New York in 1840. Lieutenant Pratt, a Civil War veteran, was the one who developed the model to what became known as Native American boarding schools. He has an extensive military career with long campaigns in the Great Plains, and after his time in what were known as the Indian Wars, Pratt developed his system to kill the Indian and save the man. He was then put in charge of educating the children of his former enemies, and that led to the creation of the Carlisle Indian Boarding School, the flagship for Native American boarding schools in the U.S. In these schools, Native American children, sometimes taken very far from home, were forced to assimilate into the American culture. Tribal languages were banished, braids were cut, traditional clothing was taken, and like those clothes, traditional names were stripped and new, often biblical names were given. In May of 2022, the United States released the Federal Indian Boarding School Initiative investigative report. In that report, it shows that between 1819 and 1969, the United States operated or supported 408 boarding schools across 37 states or then territories, including 21 schools in Alaska and 7 schools in Hawaii. In that report, it lists 5 of these schools in Michigan with locations in Barriga, Schoolcraft County, Mackinac Island, Mount Pleasant, and Harbor Springs. Beyond the damage caused by forced assimilation, many other atrocities have taken place in these schools. Thousands upon thousands of children never returned home and were never heard from again. And although Native communities have always known these stories of abuse and cultural genocide, it's only now with the discovery of many unmarked improper burial sites at these schools that this issue is truly coming to light. And projects like the Walk Together, Finding Common Ground traveling exhibit work to create even more awareness of what has taken place throughout our American history. The Walk Together, Finding Common Ground traveling exhibit was developed to uncover, acknowledge, and document the truth about indigenous experiences in the Michigan Native American boarding schools by interviewing survivors from these schools. I've said this before and I'll say it again. For the thousands upon thousands of children to never return home from these schools. To tell their story is to be their voice. To learn more, you can find the Walking Together, Finding Common Ground traveling exhibit on Facebook.
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0: Rockin' Eagle, 98.7, 106.9 Marquette. Before we jump back into the music, let's take a look at the random facts here today. Peppercorns are the most used spice in the U.S. Mustard comes in second. Heinz's relishes all contain cabbage in addition to pickles, probably for texture more than anything else. And coleslaw's name comes from Dutch. It's from coleslaw, meaning cabbage salad. Now you know. Here's Stone Temple Pilots, Dead and Bloated, right here on the Rockin' Eagle, 98.7, 106.9 Marquette.

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We're the UP's rock. The Rockin' Eagle. 98.7, 106.9.

0: There, Size 9 Kills featuring McKenna Grace, Twisting the Knife right here on the Rocket Eagle. 98.7, 106.9 Mark. Yeah, before that, all that remains to get us into the 7 o'clock hour here on this Friday morning. My name is Mitch Bolo. This is the Morning Strain coming up in this one. We'll take a look at the rock news and we'll have your trailer buzz. Right now, we send it to weather.
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2: Mostly sunny today. Showers and storms are possible in the area by mid to late afternoon. Highs top out near 73 degrees. Winds north around 5 miles per hour. Tonight, clear to partly cloudy skies. Light winds. Lows drop to 55. For the 4th of July, lots more sunshine, slight chance for afternoon showers, highs warm into the upper 60s, winds northeast around 5 miles per hour. Saturday night, it becomes mostly cloudy, better chance for showers, lows fall back to 54, winds will be light. Looking ahead to Sunday, partly sunny, shower chances continue through the early part of the afternoon, highs reach 72. Sunday night, partly cloudy to mostly clear, lows head back down to 54. Monday, an abundance of sunshine, highs climb into the mid-70s, and then muddy night, clear to partly cloudy, and lows head down to 58. This is meteorologist Phil Jensko for Marquette's Rocking Eagle.
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There's My Chemical Romance, The Foundations of Decay, right here on the Rocket Eagle, 98.7, 106.9 Marquette. Let's take a look at some of the rock news here today. Tony Iommi of Black Sabbath is raffling off a signature Gibson SG he used on his upcoming solo album to raise funds for the Queen Elizabeth Hospital charity. Iommi raffled off another guitar earlier this year and raised over $71,000 for the Heartlands Hospital in his hometown of Birmingham, England. And Iron Maiden have announced they will film their performance at Edfest on July 11th in Knebworth, England, as a replacement for last month's concert in Paris that was cut short by a power failure in the area. One more here. Dexter and the Moonrocks posted a video of a fan in a wheelchair crowd surfing in one of their shows. Check it out on Instagram. That's awesome. Here's Godsmack, Unforgettable, on the Rocket Eagle, 98.7, 106.9 Marquette.

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6: Mostly sunny today. Showers and storms are possible in the area by mid to late afternoon. Highs top out near 73 degrees. Winds north around 5 miles per hour. Tonight, clear to partly cloudy skies. Light winds. Lows drop to 55. For the 4th of July, lots more sunshine, slight chance for afternoon showers, highs warm into the upper 60s, winds northeast around 5 miles per hour. Saturday night, it becomes mostly cloudy, better chance for showers, lows fall back to 54, winds will be light. Looking ahead to Sunday, partly sunny, shower chances continue through the early part of the afternoon, highs reach 72. Sunday night, partly cloudy to mostly clear, lows head back down to 54. Monday, an abundance of sunshine, highs climb into the mid-70s, and then Monday night, clear to partly cloudy, and lows head down to 58. This is meteorologist Phil Jensko for Marquette's Rocking Eagle.
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0: broken mirror. 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Before that, Motley Crue and Korn. My name is Mitch Bolo. This is the Morning Strain. I'm here Monday through Friday from 6 to 10, Saturdays from 8 to 1. Checking the calendar here. It says here that today is National Stay Out of the Sun Day, Air Conditioning Appreciation Day, American Redneck Day, Comic Sans Day, Disobedience Day, Drive Your Corvette to Work Day, International Drop a Rock Day, International Plastic Bag Free Day, National Chocolate Wafer Day, National Compliment Your Mirror Day, National Eat Your Beans Day, National Fried Clam Day, National Grill Safety Day, and National Independent Beer Run Day. Celebrate accordingly. Just after this, we'll have your trailer buzz and more of the best in rock.
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0: Rockin' Eagle, 98.7, 106.9 Marquette. Let's go over to the trailer buzz here on this Friday. This one's called By Any Means, inspired by a true story. A young FBI agent is sent into 1960s Mississippi to investigate a wave of brutal killings targeting civil rights leaders. When the system is broken, two men divided by everything agree on one thing: the law has limits, they don't. When the system is broken, break the rules. By Any Means, Yahya Abdul-Mateen II and Mark Wahlberg. By Any Means, only in theaters this September.
7: Agent Strider, why did you join the Bureau?
8: I believe in justice, and I believe that Negroes have to be a part in getting it. Case after case, unsolved. Unsolved. Unsolved.
9: I can do more than sit behind a desk.

0: There's Eva Under Fire featuring Maria Brink, Villainous, right here on the Rocket Eagle, 98.7, 106.9 Marquette. Before that, some Hailstorm to get us into the 8 o'clock hour here on this Friday morning. My name is Mitch Bolo. This is the Morning Strain. Coming up in this one, we'll take a look at the sports report. And we'll have your brain strain question. Right now, we send it to weather.
1: This Upper Michigan weather forecast is brought to you by Midtown Bakery in beautiful downtown Negaunee. They're not ordinary. They're extraordinary.
2: Mostly sunny today. Showers and storms are possible in the area by mid to late afternoon. Highs top out near 73 degrees. Winds north around 5 miles per hour. Tonight, clear to partly cloudy skies. Light winds. Lows drop to 55. For the 4th of July, lots more sunshine, slight chance for afternoon showers. Highs warm into the upper 60s. Winds northeast around 5 miles per hour. Saturday night, it becomes mostly cloudy, better chance for showers. Lows fall back to 54. Winds will be light. Looking ahead to Sunday, partly sunny. Shower chances continue through the early part of the afternoon. Highs reach 72. Sunday night, partly cloudy to mostly clear. Lows head back down to 54. Monday, an abundance of sunshine, highs climb into the mid-70s, and then muddy night, clear to partly cloudy, and lows head down to 58. This is meteorologist Phil Jensko for Marquette's Rocking Eagle.
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1: Here's Marquette City Police Chief Ryan Grimm with an update on Marquette's new e-bike rules.
4: Prior to this, only class ones and regular bikes and things like that were allowed to use the bike path. Now, any class of e-bike can use it along with skateboards, one wheels, or any kind of e-mobility device. 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I mean, we try to keep it safe for everyone. They're heavy machines and they can really do some damage.
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6: Going to work isn't so bad. It's the 8 hours doing nothing, just waiting to go home, that's a drag. Making your workday better. The Rockin' Eagle,

Here's a day to remember right here on the Rockin' Eagle, 98.7, 106.9 Mark. Yeah, before that, the funeral portrait. My name is Mitch Bolo. This is the Morning Strain coming up in just a bit here. We'll have the brain strain question, but right now it's time for sports, which are brought to you by Rockin' Eagle, 98.7, 106.9 Mark. Yeah, let's go over to the sports report, over to pro baseball. Let's do a rundown of yesterday's scores here. The Pirates beat the Phillies 6-1. The Reds got the Brewers 7-2. The Rockies crushed the Marlins 14-4. The Guardians got the White Sox by 1, 6-5. The Cardinals beat the Braves 11-5. The Rays beat the Royals 5-2. The Rangers got the win against the Tigers 10-4. The Mariners beat the Angels 1-0. And the Dodgers defeated the Padres 12-7. Here's a Trey Hugh, all for you, on the Rockin' Eagle, 98.7, 106.9, Marquette.

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8: Mostly sunny today. Showers and storms are possible in the area by mid to late afternoon. Highs top out near 73 degrees. Winds north around 5 miles per hour. Tonight, clear to partly cloudy skies. Light winds. Lows drop to 55. For the 4th of July, lots more sunshine, slight chance for afternoon showers, highs warm into the upper 60s, winds northeast around 5 miles per hour. Saturday night, it becomes mostly cloudy, better chance for showers, lows fall back to 54, winds will be light. Looking ahead to Sunday, partly sunny, shower chances continue through the early part of the afternoon, highs reach 72. Sunday night, partly cloudy to mostly clear, lows head back down to 54. Monday, an abundance of sunshine, highs climb into the mid-70s, and then Monday night, clear to partly cloudy and lows head down to 58. This is meteorologist Phil Jensko for Marquette's Rocking Eagle.
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0: there's the Autumn Kings, Gone, Gone, Gone, right here on the Rocket Eagle, 98.7, 106.9 Marquette. It's time for the brain strain question here today. 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
0: All right, before the break, we gave you a brain strain question from the entertainment category of the Random Trivia Generator. What is Jason Voorhees' signature weapon? What is Jason Voorhees' signature weapon? The answer to your brain strain question is a machete. Jason Voorhees prefers the machete. Now you know. Here's Red Sun Rising, Stealing Life on the Rocket Eagle, 98.7, 106.9 Marquette.

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1: Fallen. Broken. Simply dissolved into an incomplete thought. An empty shell cracked and disfigured. With no remorse, I have been blinded by the darkness. With no disdain, I have received

0: They're Seven Dust with Unbreakable right here on the Rockin' Eagle, 98.7, 106.9 Marquette. Before that, some Alter Bridge to get us into the 9 o'clock hour here on this Friday morning. Coming up in this one, we'll have an LOL. Right now, we send it to weather.
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2: Mostly sunny today. Showers and storms are possible in the area by mid to late afternoon. Highs top out near 73 degrees. Winds north around 5 miles per hour. Tonight, clear to partly cloudy skies. Light winds. Lows drop to 55. For the 4th of July, lots more sunshine. Slight chance for afternoon showers. Highs warm into the upper 60s. Winds northeast around 5 miles per hour. Saturday night, it becomes mostly cloudy. Better chance for showers. Lows fall back to 54. Winds will be light. Looking ahead to Sunday, partly sunny. Shower chances continue through the early part of the afternoon. Highs reach 72. Sunday night, partly cloudy to mostly clear. Lows head back down to 54. Monday, an abundance of sunshine. Highs climb into the mid-70s. And then Monday night, clear to partly cloudy and lows head down to 58. This is meteorologist Phil Jensko for Marquette's Rocking Eagle.
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Likely enough people to have a parade. If someone stays home, they're kind of ruining the parade. Here's what I love about the parade is after it's over, nobody leaves. Nobody has anywhere to go. There's only one suitable street in my town for a parade. And when the parade gets out of town, it doesn't know what to do either. And there's this moment of confusion. And then it just flips around and it comes back. And everybody just watches the other side of the parade again.

0: Marquette City Police Captain Jim Finkbinder reminds you there are times when you're not allowed to ride any kind of bikes on downtown and 3rd Street sidewalks.
1: Basically, you can kind of follow the same type of hours that the parking is in the downtown area as a rule of thumb. Bikes should not be in the downtown area on the sidewalks, and you know, for some common sense reasons, and one of them being somebody steps out from one of the local shops or is stepping out of a car from the passenger side after you park your car, there's nowhere for anybody to go, and people are going to get hurt, whether it happens to be the person getting in and out of the car, coming out of the shop, or even the person on the bike getting hurt. So basic rule of thumb, during the regular normal operating hours of stores and things in the downtown area, you shouldn't be riding a bike on the sidewalk. They belong on the road. That's where bikes should be more often than not.
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4: Mostly sunny today. Showers and storms are possible in the area by mid to late afternoon. Highs top out near 73 degrees. Winds north around 5 miles per hour. Tonight, clear to partly cloudy skies, light winds, lows drop to 55. For the 4th of July, lots more sunshine, slight chance for afternoon showers, highs warm into the upper 60s, winds northeast around 5 miles per hour. Saturday night, it becomes mostly cloudy, better chance for showers, lows fall back to 54, winds will be light. Looking ahead to Sunday, partly sunny, shower chances continue through the early part of the afternoon, highs reach 72. Sunday night, partly cloudy to mostly clear, lows head back down to 54. Monday, an abundance of sunshine, highs climb into the mid-70s, and then muddy night, clear to partly cloudy, and lows head down to 58. This is meteorologist Phil Jensko for Marquette's Rocking Eagle.
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0: There's Lita Ford and Ozzy Osbourne, Close My Eyes Forever, right here on the Rockin' Eagle. 98.7, 106.9 Marquette, before that, In This Moment, featuring Lizzie Hale and Taylor Momsen. We also had some Red Hot Chili Peppers back there for you, too. My name is Mitch Bolo. This is the Morning's Training. That's about all the time I have for you, so I'm packing up. I'm getting out of here. Big Michael Kaufman will take you through the afternoon drive. Until next time, rockers, keep it loud. Keep it rockin'.
1: Here's Marquette City Police Chief Ryan Grimm with an update on Marquette's new e-bike rules.
2: Prior to this, only Class 1s and regular bikes and things like that were allowed to use the bike path. Now, any class of e-bike can use it, along with skateboards, one wheels, or any kind of e-mobility device. What they're focusing on now is the behavior of the operator. It's more about, are they driving it and operating it safely? So we have, you know, the ordinance covers our ability to enforce people that are driving recklessly, too fast, that kind of thing. Part of the ordinance too, when you're operating on the path, you must stay on the right hand side. So it's telling everybody you have to stay on the right side, your right half of the pathway. But it's really, now we're saying you should be on the right hand side, that way if you get caught by a bike or anybody else that wants to go around you, they can pass safely.
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1: Well, it does look like we can expect to see an average day ahead for us here for today as far as temperatures are concerned, with highs expected to get up right around about the mid-70s, right where we should be for this time of the year. Looking at a few spotty areas of showers and thunderstorms coming in for the afternoon, continuing as a slight chance in the evening here for tonight. Some cloud cover and cooler conditions expected for the 4th of July coming in tomorrow, with a chance for showers and storms coming in by Saturday night. A slight chance for the evening hours looks like a better chance holding off to the overnight, and that'll continue as a slight chance into your day on Sunday as well. Our forecast though for today, a few spotty showers and storms possibly, blend of clouds and sunshine develops, a high in the mid-70s, northeast winds at 5 to 10 miles per hour. Tonight a slight chance for showers and storms early on, mostly cloudy, a low near 56. For the 4th of July holiday on Saturday, partial sunshine, high of 70 degrees, chance for showers and storms in the evening. Then on Sunday a slight chance for some rain, partial sunshine, a high around 71. I'm meteorologist Jennifer Wojcicki for Marquette's Rock and Eagle. Currently it's 71.
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3: Hey everybody, this is Anne with You Pause Pet. You Pause Pet this week is Tater. He's a 3-year-old big boy dog who is a pure bundle of joy. He is goofy, his tail's constantly wagging, he has the biggest grin, and he knows you're going to be his best friend. He is full of fun personality. He's already had some training under his belt, but he's eager to learn more. Thanks to the generous sponsorship of Fox Motors, Tater's adoption fee has been completely paid for. He will also go home with a $300 Takamo dog training gift certificate donated by another kind supporter, plus a big bag of brand new food to get his new home and family started on the right foot. So, guess what? We are no appointments. No appointments anymore at U-Paws. 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What we'd like you to do, though, is please fill out an adoption interest form, and you can find all that on upaws.org. 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We are closed on Mondays. Thank you.
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6: Well, it does look like we can expect to see an average day ahead for us here for today as far as temperatures are concerned, with highs expected to get up right around about the mid-70s, right where we should be for this time of the year. Looking at a few spotty areas of showers and thunderstorms coming in for the afternoon, continuing as a slight chance in the evening here for tonight. Some cloud cover and cooler conditions expected for the 4th of July coming in tomorrow, with a chance for showers and storms coming in by Saturday night. A slight chance for the evening hours looks like a better chance holding off to the overnight, and that'll continue as a slight chance into your day on Sunday as well. Our forecast though for today, a few spotty showers and storms possibly, blend of clouds and sunshine develops a high in the mid-70s, northeast winds at 5 to 10 miles per hour. Tonight a slight chance for showers and storms early on, mostly cloudy, a low near 56. For the 4th of July holiday on Saturday, partial sunshine, high of 70 degrees, chance for showers and storms in the evening. Then on Sunday, a slight chance for some rain, partial sunshine, high around 71. I'm meteorologist Jennifer Wojcicki for Marquette's Rockin' Eagle. Currently, it's 71.
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0: Here's Marquette City Police Patrol Captain Jim Finkbeiner with advice on what not to do when you head to a city beach this summer.
1: A couple things to remember on the beach, too, is that no dogs are allowed. There's only a couple of areas in town that dogs can be. And once again, they still need to be on a leash. You know, there's plenty of garbage barrels, so no littering. No alcohol is allowed on the beach. No fires and no smoking. Now, that sounds like this big, long list of things you can't do. But honestly, if you think about what those are on those lists, those are things just to make sure that everybody enjoys their time. Nobody wants to have smoking going on around them, especially if you have young kids. The alcohol on the beach, that just kind of lends itself, especially on a hot day, for things to not go as well sometimes. So those are just some basic behavior things that, once again, are just designed for everybody to be able to have a good time and not have to worry about that.
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0: This Upper Michigan weather forecast is brought to you by Midtown Bakery in beautiful downtown Negaunee. They're not ordinary, they're extraordinary.
1: Well, it does look like we can expect to see an average day ahead for us here for today as far as temperatures are concerned, with highs expected to get up right around about the mid-70s, right where we should be for this time of the year. Looking at a few spotty areas of showers and thunderstorms coming in for the afternoon, continuing as a slight chance in the evening here for tonight. Some cloud cover and cooler conditions expected for the 4th of July coming in tomorrow, with a chance for showers and storms coming in by Saturday night. A slight chance for the evening hours looks like a better chance holding off to the overnight, and that'll continue as a slight chance into your day on Sunday as well. Our forecast though for today, a few spotty showers and storms possibly, blend of clouds and sunshine develops a high in the mid-70s, northeast winds at 5 to 10 miles per hour. Tonight a slight chance for showers and storms early on, mostly cloudy, a low near 56. For the 4th of July holiday on Saturday, partial sunshine, high of 70 degrees, chance for showers and storms in the evening. Then on Sunday a slight chance for some rain, partial sunshine, a high around 71. I'm meteorologist Jennifer Wojcicki for Marquette's Rock and Eagle. Currently it's 72.
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0: Here's Marquette City Police Chief Ryan Grimm with an update on Marquette's new e-bike rules.
1: Prior to this, only class ones and regular bikes and things like that were allowed to use the bike path. Now, any class of e-bike can use it, along with skateboards, one wheels, or any kind of e-mobility device. What they're focusing on now is the behavior of the operator. It's more about, are they driving it and operating it safely? So we have, you know, the ordinance covers our ability to enforce people that are driving recklessly, too fast, that kind of thing. Part of the ordinance too. I mean, the bike cannot carry any more than it's built to carry. So you can't have three or four people on a bike that's built for one or sometimes two. Some of the bigger e-bikes do have foot pegs in the back and a seat that'll accommodate an extra rider. But for the most part, keep one on a bike and ride it safely. That's really all we're asking for.
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0: to see an average day ahead for us here for today as far as temperatures are concerned, with highs expected to get up right around about the mid-70s, right where we should be for this time of the year. Looking at a few spotty areas of showers and thunderstorms coming in for the afternoon, continuing as a slight chance in the evening here for tonight. Some cloud cover and cooler conditions expected for the 4th of July coming in tomorrow, with a chance for showers and storms coming in by Saturday night. A slight chance for the evening hours looks like a better chance holding off to the overnight, and that'll continue as a slight chance into your day on Sunday as well. Our forecast though for today, a few spotty showers and storms possibly, blend of clouds and sunshine develops, a high in the mid-70s, northeast winds at 5 to 10 miles per hour. Tonight a slight chance for showers and storms early on, mostly cloudy, a low near 56. For the 4th of July holiday on Saturday, partial sunshine, high of 70 degrees, chance for showers and storms in the evening. Then on Sunday a slight chance for some rain, partial sunshine, a high around 71. I'm meteorologist Jennifer Wojcicki for Marquette's Rock and Eagle. Currently, it's 73.
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1: Well, it does look like we can expect to see an average day ahead for us here for today as far as temperatures are concerned, with highs expected to get up right around about the mid-70s, right where we should be for this time of the year. Looking at a few spotty areas of showers and thunderstorms coming in for the afternoon, continuing as a slight chance in the evening here for tonight. Some cloud cover and cooler conditions expected for the 4th of July coming in tomorrow, with a chance for showers and storms coming in by Saturday night. A slight chance for the evening hours looks like a better chance holding off to the overnight, and that'll continue as a slight chance into your day on Sunday as well. Our forecast though for today, a few spotty showers and storms possibly, blend of clouds and sunshine develops a high in the mid-70s, northeast winds at 5 to 10 miles per hour. Tonight a slight chance for showers and storms early on, mostly cloudy, a low near 56. For the 4th of July holiday on Saturday, partial sunshine, high of 70 degrees, chance for showers and storms in the evening. Then on Sunday a slight chance for some rain, partial sunshine, a high around 71. I'm meteorologist Jennifer Wojcicki for Marquette's Rockin' Eagle. Currently, it's 75.
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2: This Upper Michigan weather forecast is brought to you by Marquette GMC. 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
3: Well, it does look like we can expect to see an average day ahead for us here for today as far as temperatures are concerned, with highs expected to get up right around about the mid-70s, right where we should be for this time of the year. Looking at a few spotty areas of showers and thunderstorms coming in for the afternoon, continuing as a slight chance in the evening here for tonight. Some cloud cover and cooler conditions expected for the 4th of July coming in tomorrow, with a chance for showers and storms coming in by Saturday night. A slight chance for the evening hours looks like a better chance holding off to the overnight, and that'll continue as a slight chance into your day on Sunday as well. Our forecast though for today, a few spotty showers and storms possibly, blend of clouds and sunshine develops, a high in the mid-70s, northeast winds at 5 to 10 miles per hour. Tonight a slight chance for showers and storms early on, mostly cloudy, a low near 56. For the 4th of July holiday on Saturday, partial sunshine, high of 70 degrees, chance for showers and storms in the evening. Then on Sunday, a slight chance for some rain, partial sunshine, a high around 71. I'm meteorologist Jennifer Wojcicki for Marquette's Rock and Eagle. Currently, it's 75.
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1: Well, it does look like we can expect to see an average day ahead for us here for today as far as temperatures are concerned, with highs expected to get up right around about the mid-70s, right where we should be for this time of the year. Looking at a few spotty areas of showers and thunderstorms coming in for the afternoon, continuing as a slight chance in the evening here for tonight. Some cloud cover and cooler conditions expected for the 4th of July coming in tomorrow, with a chance for showers and storms coming in by Saturday night. A slight chance for the evening hours looks like a better chance holding off to the overnight, and that'll continue as a slight chance into your day on Sunday as well. Our forecast though for today, a few spotty showers and storms possibly, blend of clouds and sunshine develops, a high in the mid-70s, northeast winds at 5 to 10 miles per hour. Tonight a slight chance for showers and storms early on, mostly cloudy, a low near 56. For the 4th of July holiday on Saturday, partial sunshine, high of 70 degrees, chance for showers and storms in the evening. Then on Sunday a slight chance for some rain, partial sunshine, a high around 71. I'm meteorologist Jennifer Wojcicki for Marquette's Rockin' Eagle. Currently it's 71.
0: Marquette City Police Captain Jim Finkbeiner reminds you there are a few things to remember when you're going out to take your dog for a walk.
2: You know, City Marquette, we follow the state rules, which means if your dog is in public, if it's not on private property, your private property, then it needs to be on a leash. It's a 6-foot leash is what the law states. And if you don't have your dog on a leash, then you can be ticketed. There's a couple of things in the City Marquette, too, that we have a really long shoreline, of course, and a lot of beaches and area. But all the bathing beaches in the City of Marquette, no dogs are allowed. And it doesn't make any difference if they're on a leash or not. And that's just for public health safety is the biggest reason. There are other places that dogs can be on a leash in other beach areas, just not in the city along those bathing beaches. The biggest thing is a lot of times we hear, you know, oh, I have control of my dog. He's a really good dog. He likes everybody. But we're still talking about animals, and not everybody's comfortable around animals, of course, too. And we can't always predict everything. So just the safest and most conscientious thing we can do as a person with an animal is to help people feel safer on my animal. And that's to have them on a leash where you know you have control of them all the time.
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8: Well, it does look like we can expect to see an average day ahead for us here for today as far as temperatures are concerned, with highs expected to get up right around about the mid-70s, right where we should be for this time of the year. Looking at a few spotty areas of showers and thunderstorms coming in for the afternoon, continuing as a slight chance in the evening here for tonight. Some cloud cover and cooler conditions expected for the 4th of July coming in tomorrow, with a chance for showers and storms coming in by Saturday night. A slight chance for the evening hours looks like a better chance holding off to the overnight, and that'll continue as a slight chance into your day on Sunday as well. Our forecast, though, for today, a few spotty showers and storms possibly. Blend of clouds and sunshine develops, a high in the mid-70s. Northeast winds at 5 to 10.

0: 10 miles per hour. Tonight, a slight chance for showers and storms early on, mostly cloudy, a low near 56. For the 4th of July holiday on Saturday, partial sunshine, high of 70 degrees, chance for showers and storms in the evening. Then on Sunday, a slight chance for some rain, partial sunshine, a high around 71. I'm meteorologist Jennifer Wojcicki for Marquette's Rock and Eagle. Currently, it's 71.
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0: 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It's big Michael Kaufman right here on the verge of America's birthday. Man, we got all kinds of stuff going on. 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
1: This Upper Michigan weather forecast is brought to you by Midtown Bakery in beautiful downtown Negaunee. They're not ordinary, they're extraordinary.
2: Well, it does still look like we can expect to see average or slightly above average temperatures here this afternoon. Temperatures this afternoon getting into the mid to upper 70s, as we should be around about the mid 70s this time of the year. Looking at a few spotty areas of showers and thunderstorms coming in for the afternoon, continuing as a slight chance in the evening here for tonight. Some cloud cover and cooler conditions expected for the 4th of July coming in tomorrow, with a chance for showers and storms coming in by Saturday night. A slight chance for the evening hours looks like a better chance holding off to the overnight, and that'll continue as a slight chance into your day on Sunday as well. Our forecast here this afternoon, a few spotty showers and thunderstorms, a blend of clouds and sunshine develops, so temperatures holding rather steady. Northeast winds at 5 to 10 miles per hour. Tonight, a slight chance for showers and storms early on, mostly cloudy, low near 56. For the 4th of July holiday on Saturday, partial sunshine, high of 70 degrees, chance for showers and storms in the evening. Then on Sunday, a slight chance for some rain, partial sunshine, high around 71. I'm meteorologist Jennifer Wojcicki for Marquette's Rockin' Eagle. Currently, it's 73.
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0: things to remember on the beach too is that no dogs are allowed. There's only a couple of areas in town that dogs can be, and once again, they still need to be on a leash. You know, there's plenty of garbage barrels, so no littering. No alcohol is allowed on the beach. No fires and no smoking. Now that sounds like this big long list of things you can't do, but honestly, if you think about what those are on those lists, those are things just to make sure that everybody enjoys their time. Nobody wants to have smoking going on around them, especially if you have young kids. The alcohol on the beach, that just kind of lends itself, especially on a hot day, for things to not go as well sometimes. So those are just some basic behavior things that, once again, are just designed for everybody to be able to have a good time and not have to worry about that.
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4: Well, it does still look like we can expect to see average or slightly above average temperatures here this afternoon. Temperatures this afternoon getting into the mid to upper 70s, as we should be around about the mid 70s this time of the year. Looking at a few spotty areas of showers and thunderstorms coming in for the afternoon, continuing as a slight chance in the evening here for tonight. Some cloud cover and cooler conditions expected for the 4th of July coming in tomorrow, with a chance for showers and storms coming in by Saturday night. A slight chance for the evening hours looks like a better chance holding off to the overnight, and that'll continue as a slight chance into your day on Sunday as well. Our forecast here this afternoon, a few spotty showers and thunderstorms, a blend of clouds and sunshine develops, with temperatures holding rather steady. Northeast winds at 5 to 10 miles per hour. Tonight, a slight chance for showers and storms early on, mostly cloudy, a low near 56. For the 4th of July holiday on Saturday, partial sunshine, high of 70 degrees, chance for showers and storms in the evening. Then on Sunday, a slight chance for some rain, partial sunshine, high around 71. I'm meteorologist Jennifer Wojcicki for Marquette's Rockin' Eagle. Currently, it's 72.
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0: UP's longest afternoon drive. Some Iron Maiden had damage plan back there, and Pierce the Veil is big. Michael Coppin, get ready for a big 4th of July. Whatever your plans are, be sure and include us, because we'll be the perfect soundtrack to rock you out to the fireworks. 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
2: Well, it does still look like we can expect to see average or slightly above average temperatures here this afternoon. Temperatures this afternoon getting into the mid to upper 70s, as we should be around about the mid 70s this time of the year. Looking at a few spotty areas of showers and thunderstorms coming in for the afternoon, continuing as a slight chance in the evening here for tonight. Some cloud cover and cooler conditions expected for the 4th of July coming in tomorrow, with a chance for showers and storms coming in by Saturday night. A slight chance for the evening hours looks like a better chance holding off to the overnight, and that'll continue as a slight chance into your day on Sunday as well. Our forecast here this afternoon, a few spotty showers and thunderstorms, a blend of clouds and sunshine develops, so temperatures holding rather steady. Northeast winds at 5 to 10 miles per hour. Tonight, a slight chance for showers and storms early on, mostly cloudy, low near 56. For the 4th of July holiday on Saturday, partial sunshine, high of 70 degrees, chance for showers and storms in the evening. Then on Sunday, a slight chance for some rain, partial sunshine, high around 71. I'm meteorologist Jennifer Wojcicki for Marquette's Rockin' Eagle. Currently, it's 70.
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12: Yeah. I wake up every morning with my head up in a daze. I'm not sure if I should say this, but I'll say it anyway. Everybody tries to tell me that I'm going through a phase. I don't know if it's a phase, I just want to feel okay. Yeah. I battle with depression, but the question still remains. Is this post-traumatic stress?

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Every wall that I knock down is just a wall that I replace. 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How the will I escape if I never close?

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1: This Upper Michigan weather forecast is brought to you by Marquette GMC. Whether you're looking for a vehicle to purchase, need maintenance, or have an unfortunate accident, they'll take care of you.
2: It does still look like we can expect to see average or slightly above average temperatures here this afternoon. Temperatures this afternoon getting into the mid to upper 70s, as we should be around about the mid 70s this time of the year. Looking at a few spotty areas of showers and thunderstorms coming in for the afternoon, continuing as a slight chance in the evening here for tonight. Some cloud cover and cooler conditions expected for the 4th of July coming in tomorrow, with a chance for showers and storms coming in by Saturday night. A slight chance for the evening hours looks like a better chance holding off to the overnight, and that'll continue as a slight chance into your day on Sunday as well. Our forecast here this afternoon, a few spotty showers and thunderstorms, a blend of clouds and sunshine develops, so temperatures holding rather steady. Northeast winds at 5 to 10 miles per hour. Tonight, a slight chance for showers and storms early on, mostly cloudy, a low near 56. For the 4th of July holiday on Saturday, partial sunshine, high of 70 degrees, chance for showers and storms in the evening. Then on Sunday, a slight chance for some rain, partial sunshine, a high around 71. I'm meteorologist Jennifer Wojcicki for Marquette's Rockin' Eagle. Currently, it's 72.
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0: Copper Country's Rockin' Eagle, 98.7 and 106.9 Marquette with the Foo Fighters and Run. Had some Disturbed and Stone Sour back there, too. It's Big Michael Kaufman with you, ready for another big weekend. Man, I got the hot dogs ready to go. Everybody having hot dogs and hamburgers. Not everybody, but a lot. Should be smoking some meat, but I'm not going to do it. I'm just going to go the easy route this weekend. 4 o'clock straight ahead at the Copper Country's Rockin' Eagle, 98.7 and 106.9 Marquette.
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0: Copper Country's Rocket Eagle, 98.7 and 106.9 Marquette. Keep it into the UP for sure. It's Big Michael Kaufman with you. And a check of the weather, see how this 4th of July weekend is going to shake on out.
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2: Well, it does still look like we can expect to see average or slightly above average temperatures here this afternoon. Temperatures this afternoon getting into the mid to upper 70s, as we should be around about the mid 70s this time of the year. Looking at a few spotty areas of showers and thunderstorms coming in for the afternoon, continuing as a slight chance in the evening here for tonight. Some cloud cover and cooler conditions expected for the 4th of July coming in tomorrow, with a chance for showers and storms coming in by Saturday night. A slight chance for the evening hours looks like a better chance holding off to the overnight, and that'll continue as a slight chance into your day on Sunday as well. Our forecast here this afternoon, a few spotty showers and thunderstorms, a blend of clouds and sunshine develops, so temperatures holding rather steady. Northeast winds at 5 to 10 miles per hour. Tonight, a slight chance for showers and storms early on, mostly cloudy, low near 56. For the 4th of July holiday on Saturday, partial sunshine, high of 70 degrees, chance for showers and storms in the evening. Then on Sunday, a slight chance for some rain, partial sunshine, high around 71. I'm meteorologist Jennifer Wojcicki for Marquette's Rockin' Eagle. Currently, it's 72.
1: Here's Marquette City Police Chief Ryan Grimm with an update on Marquette's new e-bike rules.
3: Prior to this, only class ones and regular bikes and things like that were allowed to use the bike path. Now, any class of e-bike can use it, along with skateboards, one wheels, or any kind of e-mobility device. 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I mean, we try to keep it safe for everyone. They're heavy machines and it can really do some damage.
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1: Turn up the heat the last three Saturdays in July at Ojibwa Casino with the Summer Cash and Barbecue Bash. Every hour from 3 to 10 p.m. on July 11th, 18th, and 25th, one lucky winner will get to choose a mini barbecue grill, each one packed with cash and free play from $250 to $1,000. And one lucky guest will fire things up with the grand prize, a Traeger Woodridge Elite Grill complete with pellets. 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
2: One of the most prominent figures in Ojibwe history is Chief Pontiac. Born around 1720 near present-day Detroit, Michigan, Pontiac was a courageous and skilled leader who played a crucial role in resisting European colonization during the 18th century. Chief Pontiac is renowned for his role in organizing an alliance of Native American tribes known as Pontiac's Rebellion. In 1763, he led a coordinated uprising against the British occupation of the Great Lakes region, seeking to preserve Ojibwe lands and sovereignty. Under Pontiac's leadership, the alliance successfully captured several British forts and inflicted heavy losses on their forces. Pontiac's Rebellion had a significant impact on the course of North American history. It inspired other indigenous nations to resist European colonization and played a role in shaping future diplomatic relations between Native Americans and European powers. Chief Pontiac's legacy as a formidable military strategist, diplomat, and defender of indigenous rights endures to this day. His courageous actions and leadership continue to inspire generations, emphasizing the resilience and determination of the Ojibwe people in the face of adversity.
0: This has been another Native History Minute brought to you by the Ojibwa Casinos of Barriga and Marquette.
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8: Well, it does still look like we can expect to see average or slightly above average temperatures here this afternoon. Temperatures this afternoon getting into the mid to upper 70s, as we should be around about the mid 70s this time of the year. Looking at a few spotty areas of showers and thunderstorms coming in for the afternoon, continuing as a slight chance in the evening here for tonight. Some cloud cover and cooler conditions expected for the 4th of July coming in tomorrow, with a chance for showers and storms coming in by Saturday night. A slight chance for the evening hours looks like a better chance holding off to the overnight, and that'll continue as a slight chance into your day on Sunday as well. Our forecast here this afternoon, a few spotty showers and thunderstorms, a blend of clouds and sunshine develops, so temperatures holding rather steady. Northeast winds at 5 to 10 miles per hour. Tonight, a slight chance for showers and storms early on, mostly cloudy, a low near 56. For the 4th of July holiday on Saturday, partial sunshine, high of 70 degrees, chance for showers and storms in the evening. Then on Sunday, a slight chance for some rain, partial sunshine, a high around 71. I'm meteorologist Jennifer Wojcicki for Marquette's Rockin' Eagle. Currently, it's 72.

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0: UP's longest afternoon drive as we wrap up another set, gets you ready for the 4th of July weekend. It's officially our 4th of July weekend on right now. Let's get your big ride at 5 after a check of the weather, and then another mega set headed your way. In fact, I've already pulled out Avatar at the Copper Country's Rockin' Eagle, 98.7 and 106.9 Marquette.
1: This Upper Michigan weather forecast is brought to you by Midtown Bakery in beautiful downtown Negaunee. They're not ordinary, they're extraordinary.
2: Well, it does still look like we can expect to see average or slightly above average temperatures here this afternoon. Temperatures this afternoon getting into the mid to upper 70s, as we should be around about the mid 70s this time of the year. Looking at a few spotty areas of showers and thunderstorms coming in for the afternoon, continuing as a slight chance in the evening here for tonight. Some cloud cover and cooler conditions expected for the 4th of July coming in tomorrow, with a chance for showers and storms coming in by Saturday night. A slight chance for the evening hours looks like a better chance holding off to the overnight, and that'll continue as a slight chance into your day on Sunday as well. Our forecast here this afternoon, a few spotty showers and thunderstorms, a blend of clouds and sunshine develops, so temperatures holding rather steady. Northeast winds at 5 to 10 miles per hour. Tonight, a slight chance for showers and storms early on, mostly cloudy, a low near 56. For the 4th of July holiday on Saturday, partial sunshine, high of 70 degrees, chance for showers and storms in the evening. Then on Sunday, a slight chance for some rain, partial sunshine, a high around 71. I'm meteorologist Jennifer Wojcicki for Marquette's Rockin' Eagle. Currently, it's 71.
1: Marquette City Police Captain Jim Finkbinder reminds you there are times when you're not allowed to ride any kind of bikes on downtown and 3rd Street sidewalks.
3: Basically, you can kind of follow the same type of hours that like the parking is in the downtown area as a rule of thumb. Bikes should not be in the downtown area on the sidewalks, and you know, for some common sense reasons, and one of them being somebody steps out from one of the local shops or is stepping out of a car from the passenger side after you park your car, there's nowhere for anybody to go, and people are going to get hurt, whether it happens to be the person getting in and out of the car, coming out of the shop, or even the person on the bike getting hurt. So basic rule of thumb, during the regular normal operating hours of stores and things in the downtown area, you shouldn't be riding a bike on the sidewalk. They belong on the road. That's where bikes should be more often than not.
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7: A couple of isolated showers and storms early tonight. Otherwise, cloudy skies with a low temperature of 54 degrees. Independence Day, Saturday, partly sunny. I can't completely rule out a stray shower, but it looks like we'll get through most of the day without seeing any precipitation. High temperatures in the upper 60s with winds out of the north at 5 to 10. Chance of thunderstorms Saturday night, but most likely after midnight. We'll see a low temperature of 54 degrees with north winds around 5 miles an hour. Chance of showers on Sunday with a high temperature of 67 and northeast winds at 5 to 10. Sunday night, a slight chance of showers and a low of 54. Monday, plenty of sun with a high of 74 degrees. And for Tuesday, sunshine with a high of 79. Tuesday night, partly cloudy, 61 for the low. Wednesday, a chance of storms developing mainly in the afternoon with a high temperature around 77. And for Thursday, we'll see a chance of storms with a high temperature around 76. I'm meteorologist Ray Miller on Marquette's Rocking Eagle. 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

0: Copper Country's Rock and Eagle. Excitement in the air for sure. 4th of July weekend coming up. Man, I don't know. I'm ready. Got the hot dogs. Got the hamburgers. Yep. I just need to find a spot to sit. Anyway, stand by. I got another set headed your way next at the Copper Country's Rock and Eagle. 98.7 and 106.9 Marquette.
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0: 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It's Big Michael Coppin in the door with you. 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Happy 4th of July weekend from us.
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2: A couple of isolated showers and storms early tonight. Otherwise, cloudy skies with a low temperature of 54 degrees. Independence Day, Saturday, partly sunny. I can't completely rule out a stray shower, but it looks like we'll get through most of the day without seeing any precipitation. High temperatures in the upper 60s with winds out of the north at 5 to 10. Chance of thunderstorms Saturday night, but most likely after midnight. We'll see a low temperature of 54 degrees, with north winds around 5 miles an hour. Chance of showers on Sunday with a high temperature of 67, and northeast winds at 5 to 10. Sunday night, a slight chance of showers and a low of 54. Monday, plenty of sun with a high of 74 degrees. And for Tuesday, sunshine with a high of 79. Tuesday night, partly cloudy, 61 for the low. Wednesday, chance of storms developing mainly in the afternoon, with a high temperature around 77. And for Thursday, we'll see a chance of storms with a high temperature around 76. I'm meteorologist Ray Miller on Marquette's Rocking Eagle. Right now, it's 70.
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1: A couple of isolated showers and storms early tonight. Otherwise, cloudy skies with a low temperature of 54 degrees. Independence Day, Saturday, partly sunny. I can't completely rule out a stray shower, but it looks like we'll get through most of the day without seeing any precipitation. High temperatures in the upper 60s with winds out of the north at 5 to 10. Chance of thunderstorms Saturday night, but most likely after midnight. We'll see a low temperature of 54 degrees, with north winds around 5 miles an hour. Chance of showers on Sunday with a high temperature of 67, and northeast winds at 5 to 10. Sunday night, a slight chance of showers and a low of 54. Monday, plenty of sun with a high of 74 degrees. And for Tuesday, sunshine with a high of 79. Tuesday night, partly cloudy, 61 for the low. Wednesday, a chance of storms developing mainly in the afternoon, with a high temperature around 77. And for Thursday, we'll see a chance of storms with a high temperature around 76. I'm meteorologist Ray Miller on Marquette's Rocking Eagle. Right now, it's 68.
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0: We are definitely keeping it in the UP at the Copper Country's Rockin' Eagle. 98.7 and 106.9 Marquette. It's time for me to go get my 4th of July weekend on. 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I'll catch you back Monday afternoon at the Copper Country's Rockin' Eagle. 98.7 and 106.9 Marquette.
1: Here's Marquette City Police Chief Ryan Grimm with an update on Marquette's new e-bike rules.
2: Prior to this, only Class 1s and regular bikes and things like that were allowed to use the bike path. Now, any class of e-bike can use it, along with skateboards, one wheels, or any kind of e-mobility device. What they're focusing on now is the behavior of the operator. It's more about, are they driving it and operating it safely? So we have, you know, the ordinance covers our ability to enforce people that are driving recklessly, too fast, that kind of thing. Part of the ordinance too, when you're operating on the path, you must stay on the right hand side. So it's telling everybody you have to stay on the right side, your right half of the pathway. But it's really, now we're saying you should be on the right hand side, that way if you get caught by a bike or anybody else that wants to go around you, they can pass safely.
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4: 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Rockin' Eagle. In your car, in the office, or with your brother's girlfriend. Hey, we're just doing our job. The Rockin' Eagle.

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1: A couple of isolated showers and storms early tonight. Otherwise, cloudy skies with a low temperature of 54 degrees. Independence Day, Saturday, partly sunny. I can't completely rule out a stray shower, but it looks like we'll get through most of the day without seeing any precipitation. High temperatures in the upper 60s with winds out of the north at 5 to 10. Chance of thunderstorms Saturday night, but most likely after midnight. We'll see a low temperature of 54 degrees with north winds around 5 miles an hour. Chance of showers on Sunday with a high temperature of 67 and northeast winds at 5 to 10. Sunday night, a slight chance of showers and a low of 54. Monday, plenty of sun with a high of 74 degrees. And for Tuesday, sunshine with a high of 79. Tuesday night, partly cloudy, 61 for the low. Wednesday, a chance of storms developing mainly in the afternoon with a high temperature around 77. And for Thursday, we'll see a chance of storms with a high temperature around 76. I'm meteorologist Ray Miller on Marquette's Rocking Eagle. Right now, it's 66.
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0: Here's Marquette City Police Patrol Captain Jim Finkbeiner with advice on what not to do when you head to a city beach this summer.
1: A couple things to remember on the beach, too, is that no dogs are allowed. There's only a couple of areas in town that dogs can be. And once again, they still need to be on a leash. You know, there's plenty of garbage barrels, so no littering. No alcohol is allowed on the beach. No fires and no smoking. Now, that sounds like this big, long list of things you can't do. But honestly, if you think about what those are on those lists, those are things just to make sure that everybody enjoys their time. Nobody wants to have smoking going on around them, especially if you have young kids. The alcohol on the beach, that just kind of lends itself, especially on a hot day, for things to not go as well sometimes. So those are just some basic behavior things that, once again, are just designed for everybody to be able to have a good time and not have to worry about that.
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0: 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It's like being tackled by a linebacker.
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2: A couple of isolated showers and storms early tonight. Otherwise, cloudy skies with a low temperature of 54 degrees. Independence Day, Saturday, partly sunny. I can't completely rule out a stray shower, but it looks like we'll get through most of the day without seeing any precipitation. High temperatures in the upper 60s with winds out of the north at 5 to 10. Chance of thunderstorms Saturday night, but most likely after midnight. We'll see a low temperature of 54 degrees with north winds around 5 miles an hour. Chance of showers on Sunday with a high temperature of 67 and northeast winds at 5 to 10. Sunday night, a slight chance of showers and a low of 54. Monday, plenty of sun with a high of 74 degrees. And for Tuesday, sunshine with a high of 79. Tuesday night, partly cloudy, 61 for the low. Wednesday, a chance of storms developing mainly in the afternoon with a high temperature around 77. And for Thursday, we'll see a chance of storms with a high temperature around 76. I'm meteorologist Ray Miller on Marquette's Rocking Eagle. Right now, it's 61.
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